0: with a double change. Javi Martinez and Robert Lewandowski have been introduced to the action by Pep Guardiola. Vidal finds Muller. Muller finds Lewandowski. Bayern find their way through to level it up. Lewandowski's been on the field less than 6 minutes, and he scored his fifth goal of the season for Bayern Munich. Bayern Munich 1, Wolfsburg 1. I'm surprised he's had three touches already. He's had the golden touch, and he's fired another one in. Lewandowski, Bayern Munich superstar from the bench. What a replacement to have available. What a turnaround in the game inside a minute.
1: And what a terrific strike that is from Lewandowski. Such a great strike with the ball.
0: Vidal through towards Muller. Lewandowski to the left. There's Lahm. Here's Lewandowski. Can't get it in. They've done it. 3 in 9 minutes from Lewandowski. I don't think I've ever seen as incredible a treble as that. Halfway to defeat Bayern Munich. On came Lewandowski to change all that. Three goals in the space of 3 minutes and 22 seconds. Douglas Costa gets up to full speed. Dante, wrong side, it's 4-1. It's another one for Lewandowski. Well, I don't think I've seen the likes of this in any football match before. On as a half-time substitute to score 4 goals in 11 minutes, Lewandowski is producing a master show here. Miss Goetze, there'll be no let-up. There's Lewandowski! Oh, no! Oh, my word! That's the best of the bunch! Remarkable, inexplicable, absolutely wonderful! Robert Lewandowski hits 5 in 15 minutes. Sub Lewandowski with the lock. And what about this one?
1: That tells you everything.
0: He's picking his spots, he's smashing cameras, he's breaking records.

0: χωρίς μπάλα, τα τρεξίματα, το κλείσιμο χώρων κλπ. Και κάτι για τον Μπρούες και τον Τανάσε, πιστεύετε ότι δεν είναι ακόμη έτοιμοι να ξεκινήσουν εντεκάδε? Είναι δύο παίχτες με περγάμινες. Ευχαριστώ.
1: So which pleased you more today, the goal scoring, or more the movement of the players with the ball or without the ball between the spaces and between the spaces? The second part of the question is about Luke and Florin. If you believe that they are ready to start the game from the beginning of the game, the starting 11.
2: Okay, we have a good competition for places in the team, so we will try to play with the team we think is the best all the time. They are fit. They are been training and playing games all summer, so this we know. But when they come to a new country, to a new league, with a team that is okay drilled into